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It's on all night. Thank you. Bye now.

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0: It's always on 5 in Margaritaville, come to think of it.
1: Yeah, I heard that.
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Hey, people, it's all on the reflexes. 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
1: From the very beginning, I grew up in the Smoky Mountains of western North Carolina in Robbinsville, right up against Knoxville, Tennessee, on country and bluegrass, hillbilly. From there, I went to state school for the blind in Raleigh, North Carolina, where I was introduced when I was seven years old, to that strange form of music they call classical music. I studied violin at seven and piano. I started studying piano when I was eight, guitar and cello and woodwinds. I did have a lot of training in music during this period. So during this period, I was studying classical music. Then at the same time, during the 50s, I was listening and playing rock music. After school, after getting out of high school into college, playing more rock and pop music and country music. So it's always been

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And it starts right now.

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My name's Bruce. I retired from the sheriff's office last July after 31 years, got a divorce, packed up my two German Shepherds. The only thing that's kept me sane is listening to your radio station. Keep it up. 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

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Back when Mr. Clean had a full head of hair. 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

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It's tuned in on the minivan and on my porch. And I just love all of the old songs, the country songs.

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And try not to imagine his ears with tiny mouths. That just freaks me out. 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Hank taught a man to fish, and he made lemonade. Ingrate. From now on, we are laying off the proverbs and laying on the nonstop hits in another uninterrupted Hankathon that starts now.

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1: Pandemic had a shutdown for about 18 months. 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

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I listen to it from the time I go to bed till I wake up. It's on all night. Thank you. Bye now.

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1: The videos, the first two videos, I didn't have a lot of input. Albums, very much so. The second one I probably could have. Mm-hmm. First one I couldn't have if I wanted to. Second video I think I could have. But I was in a very, very tight schedule when we made that video, and the whole thing came together and happened so fast, I didn't have the time to put the thought process into play, right, and offer any suggestion. I liked what the director had in mind and where they were going with it, so I just rode with it. I would, the next video we do, which will be on the fourth single, which will be It Could Have Been So Good, I plan to have a lot of input in that one. I think it's a song that you could make a really enjoyable, deep video with. And I've carried that one around in my head for a while, you know, so I hope to have some input in that one.

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It's the huge amount of the legends we play right here on Hank. What happens after this next hit-pack hankathon? We'll beat that horse when we get to it. In the meantime, enjoy Back to

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Some even still smell like whiskey and Marlboros, like this one. Check it out, from your friends at Hank.

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0: time once again to go deep into the Hank Music Vault. 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

now, another country classic from back when songs were recorded in black and white, courtesy of Hank's Music Vault. Wait a minute, I think I got the mediums mixed up. Oh well. Let it roll, fellas. 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

playing the widest variety of the legends of country legally obtained. Probably. Hank FM. Hey, Hank's a pretty good ventriloquist. Watch him drink this glass of water while he plays all these back-to-back country hits in this next uninterrupted Hankathon.

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0: 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Well, Hank.
1: 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That ain't good.
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3: The TV9 First Alert forecast. Plenty of sunshine today. Breezy with a southwest wind at 10 to 20. Our highs in the mid and upper 70s. Tonight, partly cloudy skies will drop to the mid and lower 50s. For Wednesday, sunshine, upper 70s. Thursday and Friday, partly cloudy, a little cooler with highs in the lower 70s. Warm for the weekend as the upper 70s and sunshine return. From the TV9 Weather Lab, I'm Justin Roberts on 107.3 Hank FM.

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1: I had moved to Nashville years before because I'd been playing bluegrass and country in college and started writing, and everything that I wrote was coming out real country. So it was the logical place to go. And for me, I felt like pop music is way too trendy, and country music seems to be a place where everything that I wanted to do, I could do. It was just where I felt like I belonged.

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2: This is Michael Swanger, owner of Iowa History Journal. 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
1: Jack Trice distinguished himself on a very good team at East Tech High School in Cleveland. The team's coach, Sam Willeman, took a job at Iowa State College and recruited some of his high school players to come with him to Ames. It would not be easy, however. When he arrived on campus in 1922, he was the only African-American player on the team at a time when some schools refused to take the field if their opponent included a player of color. The first game was in Ames against Simpson College. Trice did not start, but his play during Iowa State's 14-6 win earned him a starting role the next week at Minnesota. Trice hurt his shoulder and broke his collarbone in the first series, but stayed in the game. In the second half, while playing on the offensive line, Trice threw a block and was trampled by Minnesota players. He did not get up after the play. By early Monday afternoon, Jack Trice had died. The stadium where Iowa State now plays bears his name. It's the only Division I stadium in the country to be named after an African-American athlete. The only player to die on the field while wearing an Iowa State jersey, Jack Trice, suffered injuries that would be fatal on this date in 1923. And that's Iowa Almanac for October 6th. I'm Jeff Stein.
0: How can Hank afford to play so much music in every Hankathon? 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
13: The TV9 First Alert forecast. Plenty of sunshine today. Breezy with a southwest wind at 10 to 20. Our highs in the mid and upper 70s. Tonight, partly cloudy skies. We'll drop to the mid and lower 50s. For Wednesday, sunshine, upper 70s. Thursday and Friday, partly cloudy. A little cooler with highs in lower 70s. Warm for the weekend as the upper 70s and sunshine return. From the TV9 Weather Lab, I'm Justin Roberts on 107.3 Hank FM.

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2: From the KCRG TV9 newsroom, I'm Beth Malicki. One person is hurt after a shooting on Interstate 35 that shut down a portion of the road for hours yesterday. It happened around 3:45 Monday in the afternoon in Warren County near Bevington in central Iowa. And it lasted until after 8 o'clock when the Iowa DOT was still directing drivers toward a detour because emergency crews were still blocking the northbound lanes of 35. We are learning new details about the man police say confessed to killing his grandfather in Waterloo. Prosecutors have charged 21-year-old Eric O'Connell with first-degree murder and the death of 75-year-old Gail Mervin. Court documents say O'Connell's family called 911 saying he has schizophrenia and was not taking his medication. A family member went into the home on Elk Run Road Saturday night where the two men lived together and found Mervin dead. O'Connell is in the Black Hawk County Jail. His next hearing is set for October 14th. Governor Reynolds has issued a disaster proclamation for Black Hawk County following storms last week. They make state resources available like grants to pay for damaged or lost items. Former British Prime Minister Boris Johnson is set to speak at the University of Iowa next month. He's best known for his push to withdraw the UK from the European Union, also known as Brexit. Johnson will headline a speech at an event held by the Young Americans for Freedom. The event is set for November 2nd. The Iowa Division of Criminal Investigation has identified the man police shot and killed in Iowa City last month. Police responded to the 600 block of Southgate Avenue on September 15th for a report of a person with a knife who was threatening others. Police say two officers shot 41-year-old Alan Lemberg of Nebraska. He died at the hospital. Both officers, who have not yet been identified, are on administrative leave. The investigation has been referred to the Iowa Attorney General's Office and the Johnson County Attorney's Office. For breaking news alerts and headlines anytime, download the KCRG TV9 News app.
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3: The TV9 First Alert forecast. Plenty of sunshine today. Breezy with a southwest wind at 10 to 20. Our highs in the mid and upper 70s. Tonight, partly cloudy skies will drop to the mid and lower 50s. For Wednesday, sunshine, upper 70s. Thursday and Friday, partly cloudy, a little cooler with highs in lower 70s. Warm for the weekend as the upper 70s and sunshine return. From the TV9 Weather Lab, I'm Justin Roberts on 107.3 Hank FM.
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11: The TV9 First Alert forecast. Plenty of sunshine today. Breezy with a southwest wind at 10 to 20. Our highs in the mid and upper 70s. Tonight, partly cloudy skies will drop to the mid and lower 50s. For Wednesday, sunshine, upper 70s. Thursday and Friday, partly cloudy, a little cooler with highs in lower 70s. Warm for the weekend as the upper 70s and sunshine return. From the TV9 Weather Lab, I'm Justin Roberts on 107.3 Hank FM.

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1: Sheila sends me these love notes. She prays for me a lot, and I'll find these notes stuck in my coat pocket or suitcase. Or she sticks them where, you know, you'll find them every now and then out on the road. And it's just encouragement, you know, like Acme, can't wait for his daddy to get home. 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Love, Sheila, something like that. And so that's what she calls praying, is sending one up.

summer's evening, on a train bound for nowhere, I met up with a gambler. We were both too tired to sleep, so we took turns of staying.

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2: From the KCRG TV9 newsroom, I'm Beth Malicki. One person is hurt after a shooting on Interstate 35 that shut down a portion of the road for hours yesterday. It happened around 3:45 Monday in the afternoon in Warren County near Bevington in central Iowa. And it lasted until after 8 o'clock when the IODOT was still directing drivers toward a detour because emergency crews were still blocking the northbound lanes of 35. We are learning new details about the man police say confessed to killing his grandfather in Waterloo. Prosecutors have charged 21-year-old Eric O'Connell with first-degree murder and the death of 75-year-old Gail Mervin. Court documents say O'Connell's family called 911 saying he has schizophrenia and was not taking his medication. A family member went into the home on Elk Run Road Saturday night where the two men lived together and found Mervin dead. O'Connell is in the Black Hawk County Jail. His next hearing is set for October 14th. Governor Reynolds has issued a disaster proclamation for Black Hawk County following storms last week. They make state resources available like grants to pay for damaged or lost items. Former British Prime Minister Boris Johnson is set to speak at the University of Iowa next month. He's best known for his push to withdraw the UK from the European Union, also known as Brexit. Johnson will headline a speech at an event held by the Young Americans for Freedom. The event is set for November 2nd. The Iowa Division of Criminal Investigation has identified the man police shot and killed in Iowa City last month. Police responded to the 600 block of Southgate Avenue on September 15th for a report of a person with a knife who was threatening others. Police say two officers shot 41-year-old Alan Lemberg of Nebraska. He died at the hospital. Both officers, who have not yet been identified, are on administrative leave. The investigation has been referred to the Iowa Attorney General's Office and the Johnson County Attorney's Office. For breaking news alerts and headlines anytime, download the KCRG TV9 News app.
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8: The TV9 First Alert forecast. Plenty of sunshine today. Breezy with a southwest wind at 10 to 20. Our highs in the mid and upper 70s. Tonight, partly cloudy skies will drop to the mid and lower 50s. For Wednesday, sunshine, upper 70s. Thursday and Friday, partly cloudy, a little cooler with highs in lower 70s. Warm for the weekend as the upper 70s and sunshine return. From the TV9 Weather Lab, I'm Justin Roberts on 107.3 Hank FM.
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1: I'm Josh Turek. I was born an underdog. 21 surgeries by the age of 12. Spina bifida, caused by my dad's exposure to Agent Orange in Vietnam. Sitting in my wheelchair, 9 years old, watching the Olympics, I dreamed of winning gold for my country, too. In 2016, I did just that.
2: 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Josh Turek.
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1: 4 Paralympics, 2 golds. 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Because accountability matters. 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
15: The TV9 First Alert forecast. Plenty of sunshine today. Breezy with a southwest wind at 10 to 20. Our highs in the mid and upper 70s. Tonight, partly cloudy skies will drop to the mid and lower 50s. For Wednesday, sunshine, upper 70s. Thursday and Friday, partly cloudy, a little cooler with highs in the lower 70s. Warm for the weekend as the upper 70s and sunshine return. From the TV9 Weather Lab, I'm Justin Roberts on 107.3 Hank FM.

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1: 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Following last week's quarterly grain stocks report, attention now turns to the October WASDE report, which will be published by USDA at 11 a.m. Central Time on Friday. We will hear more from Greg McBride of Allendale next.
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1: Greg McBride is a commodity broker with Allendale, and he says that we could see back and forth trade this week following the grain stocks report last week and leading up to the WASDE report on Friday.
3: I think we're going to see some back and forth movement. The corn side of things did take a decided bearish turn. I mean, everything did. You saw beans down about 40 cents last week. Corn was down about 30 cents. Technically, we have done a little bit of chart damage here, but really this is still just a healthy retracement at this point.
1: McBride says that the yield numbers in Friday's report will be the most impactful.
3: I would be a little bit cautious because the biggest unknown right now is what the USDA is going to tell us when it comes to yield. Production numbers obviously will be impacted by yield. There's a lot of guesses out there, and there's a lot of people that have strong feelings about where this crop is at. I've heard anything from 160 bushels to the acre to 182. Now I think that 182 is a little bit on the high side.
1: He adds that grain quality concerns are also a major storyline heading into this week's report from USDA.
3: Soybeans feel like they're a little bit better, looking still right around trend, 52.5 to maybe 53.5. But the overall question as we go through harvest right now, as the next 2 weeks do kind of open up for active harvest as we dry down from the last few weeks, is going to be the quality concerns for some of these crops, whether that's a mold issue, sprouting issues, or anything like that.
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14: The TV9 First Alert forecast. Plenty of sunshine today. Breezy with a southwest wind at 10 to 20. Our highs in the mid and upper 70s. Tonight, partly cloudy skies. We'll drop to the mid and lower 50s. For Wednesday, sunshine, upper 70s. Thursday and Friday, partly cloudy. A little cooler with highs in lower 70s. Warm for the weekend as the upper 70s and sunshine return. From the TV9 Weather Lab, I'm Justin Roberts on 107.3 Hank FM.

0: Will Hank always be there for you? 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
1: My best friend.
0: Hey, will he be helpful? 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
11: The TV9 First Alert forecast. Plenty of sunshine today. Breezy with a southwest wind at 10 to 20. Our high is in the mid and upper 70s. Tonight, partly cloudy skies will drop to the mid and lower 50s. For Wednesday, sunshine, upper 70s. Thursday and Friday, partly cloudy, a little cooler with highs in lower 70s. Warm for the weekend as the upper 70s and sunshine return. From the TV9 Weather Lab, I'm Justin Roberts on 107.3 Hank FM.

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1: Well, I used to so long with every band that would let me. I sat in at Gilly's for about 6 weeks. Yeah, and they would never pay me, so I quit doing that. 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And I got smart. 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
11: The TV9 First Alert forecast. Plenty of sunshine today. Breezy with a southwest wind at 10 to 20. Our highs in the mid and upper 70s. Tonight, partly cloudy skies. We'll drop to the mid and lower 50s. For Wednesday, sunshine, upper 70s. Thursday and Friday, partly cloudy. A little cooler with highs in the lower 70s. Warm for the weekend as the upper 70s and sunshine return. From the TV9 Weather Lab, I'm Justin Roberts on 107.3 Hank FM.

0: time for Hank's favorite part of the day. It's when he gets to open up the Hank Music Vault doors and do some serious exploring. Let's see. Mood ring, rainbow suspenders, dead Tamagotchi. Forgot about him. Here we go. Another country classic. Ooh, you're going to love this one. Courtesy of Hank's Music Vault.
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1: 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It's wonderful.
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I had my guitar on my back. When a stranger stopped beside me in an antique Cadillac.

0: 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He said,
1: "This is where you get off, boy, because I'm going back to Alabama." As I stepped out of that Cadillac, I said, "Mister, many thanks." He said, "You don't have to call me."

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1: 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I'm Mark Magnuson. As the U.S. Meat Export Federation celebrates its 50th anniversary, the organization's Mexico office is also celebrating 35 years of promoting U.S. beef, pork, and lamb. 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This message from your friends at the Iowa Agribusiness Radio Network. Gerardo Rodriguez is USMEF's Regional Director for Mexico, Central America, and the Dominican Republic. And he says the 35th anniversary celebration brought together longtime USMEF Mexico staff members with Mexican importers and meat industry leaders to celebrate a fruitful partnership that has grown over the decades.
2: The objective was trying to get together with all the people that it has been important for our organization in these 3 decades. People from the different sectors, retailers, processing, industry, food service, catering, and coming from them saying, working with USMEF for so long, it has been so important and it makes a difference in Mexico.
1: While Mexico is already the leading destination for U.S. pork and the number 3 market for beef, Rodriguez says he still expects to see continued growth since the market has become less focused on price and more focused on quality.
2: The market will change in the next 5 years so fast, faster than what it changed in the last 10 or 15 years. So now it's moving much more faster and we need to adapt on this evolution. Mexico used to be a price-oriented market. Doesn't mean that maybe today is not important, the price, but it used to be more price-oriented market. And we need to understand what is the trend and what is the behavior and what is going to be the preference.
1: For more information, visit USMEF.org. 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
10: The KCRG TV9 First Alert forecast, mostly sunny skies, a high near 76. Partly cloudy tonight, we're down to 53, sunshine tomorrow and 78. South-southwest winds 10 to 20 today, south at 5 to 15 tonight. Partly cloudy Thursday, we're up to 71. Partly cloudy Friday, 71 degrees, 81 on Saturday. I'm TV9 First Alert Storm Team Meteorologist Joe Winters on 107.3 Hank FM.

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1: Well, I'll tell you, there are no people on earth to me quite like the Seminole people. I came to know Jim Billy. Actually, I met him about 10 years ago. Chief James Billy and several of the other tribe members, and came to find out that he was quite a songwriter and a singer himself. I never knew that before. And he writes songs that are pretty much about Florida and, of course, where he lives down in the Glades. I've always been just really intrigued by his songs. In fact, when I wrote the song Seminole Wind, and when it did end up on the album and there was talk about a video, I knew that there was only one place to do the video, and if we were able, and that would be down with James Billy and the Seminole people in that particular place. And I'm very thankful to this day that all that worked out even better than I could have imagined.

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12: The KCRG TV9 First Alert forecast, mostly sunny skies, a high near 76. Partly cloudy tonight, we're down to 53, sunshine tomorrow and 78. South-southwest winds 10 to 20 today, south at 5 to 15 tonight. Partly cloudy Thursday, we're up to 71. Partly cloudy Friday, 71 degrees, 81 on Saturday. I'm TV9 First Alert Storm Team Meteorologist Joe Winters on 107.3 Hank FM.

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1: Well, it's the way I grew up, I guess. My dad is a rancher, and growing up, he taught school and ranched. And when his dad, my grandfather, passed away, then he started, you know, taking care of the ranch and taking my brother and I along with him, helping. So that's pretty much the way we spent our summers and a lot of weekends too growing up. So it's just something that I always did and just kind of fell in love with it back then. It's hard to say what I'd be doing today, you know, if I wasn't doing this, if this hadn't happened for me. But it would probably be something to do with ranching. Because when I'm roping or out at the ranch, I really don't think about it unless I get

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14: The KCRG TV9 First Alert forecast, mostly sunny skies, a high near 76. Partly cloudy tonight, we're down to 53, sunshine tomorrow and 78. South-southwest winds 10 to 20 today, south at 5 to 15 tonight. Partly cloudy Thursday, we're up to 71. Partly cloudy Friday, 71 degrees, 81 on Saturday. I'm TV9 First Alert Storm Team Meteorologist Joe Winters on 107.3 Hank FM.

now. Looks like autocorrect changed no worries to no wieners. That's now Hank's new catchphrase. Playing the legends of country. No wieners. 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I need to-

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2: This is the closing market report for Monday on the Iowa Agribusiness Radio Network. I'm Riley Smith. On the phone with Bill Moore of Price Futures Group as we wrap up another day in the ag marketplace. Bill, what have we seen going on in the grain and livestock markets today?
3: I've got a supportive market today, green on the board, corn up a penny. One time it was up about five. No beans are up five. One time they were up 20. And D-sweet is up nine. At one time it was up 15. What's driving the market today are exports. Export inspections at 10 o'clock were solid. Corn 1.367 million metric tons. Beans 1.1338 million metric tons. And corn at 302,000 metric tons. Solid numbers for a Monday. We had two flash sales this morning around 8 o'clock. 104,000 metric tons of beans to unknown. 129,000 metric tons of corn to Mexico. Over the weekend, Saudi Arabia bought 680,000 metric tons of world wheat.
2: 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We'll look at the numbers next.
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2: At the close, December corn down half a cent at 497 and a quarter. March corn unchanged at 511 and a half. November soybeans up 2.5 at 1280 and 3 quarters. January beans up 3 even at 1297 and a half. December soybean meal down 40 cents at 347.10. Soybean oil up 73 cents at 69.35. Chicago wheat up 9 and a quarter at 692 and a quarter. Kansas City hard red winter wheat up 7 even at 742 and a quarter. On the Merck, October live cattle down $1.60 at 217.25. October feeders down 78 at 333.85. October lean hogs down 3 cents at 77.85. And that's been a check of the closing market prices here on the Iowa Agribusiness Radio Network. I'm Riley Smith reporting.
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10: I'm going to need you to go ahead and come in tomorrow.

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0: Legends of Country.
1: I am waiting for that call from the Avengers. This is Hank.
2: Hey, it's Rob Sand. 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I was raised in Decorah, where I learned to hunt and fish and learned right from wrong. Thanks, Mom and Dad. 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So if you're looking for a new direction with more accountability, check out my plans at robsand.com. I'll be a governor for all and make Iowa not redder or bluer, but better and truer. 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
9: The KCRG TV9 First Alert forecast, mostly sunny skies, a high near 76. Partly cloudy tonight, we're down to 53, sunshine tomorrow and 78. South-southwest winds 10 to 20 today, south at 5 to 15 tonight. Partly cloudy Thursday, we're up to 71. Partly cloudy Friday, 71 degrees, 81 on Saturday. I'm TV9 First Alert Storm Team Meteorologist Joe Winters on 107.3 Hank FM.

0: playing the Legends of Country while he waits for his invitation to King Charles' coronation. Yep, should be showing up at the mailbox any day now. Gotta love King Charles. Guy's got more ear than a field of corn.
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10: The KCRG TV9 First Alert forecast, mostly sunny skies, a high near 76. Partly cloudy tonight, we're down to 53, sunshine tomorrow and 78. South-southwest winds 10 to 20 today, south at 5 to 15 tonight. Partly cloudy Thursday, we're up to 71. Partly cloudy Friday, 71 degrees, 81 on Saturday. I'm TV9 First Alert Storm Team Meteorologist Joe Winters on 107.3 Hank FM.

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1: I went and saw him once when I was 11. We drove to Houston. My mom borrowed some money and a car, and we drove to Houston and saw him. Visited with him briefly, and then I never really spoke to him again. Saw him until I was 18, 19 years old. And we never really had a father-son relationship. I think it bothers you more as you get older.
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All right, boys. 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
13: KCRG TV 9 First Alert forecast, mostly sunny skies, a high near 76. Partly cloudy tonight, we're down to 53, sunshine tomorrow and 78. South-southwest winds 10 to 20 today, south at 5 to 15 tonight. Partly cloudy Thursday, we're up to 71. Partly cloudy Friday, 71 degrees, 81 on Saturday. I'm TV 9 First Alert Storm Team Meteorologist Joe Winters on 107.3 Hank FM.

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1: It's a hard, especially now, it's, the music business is very competitive, especially the country music business, where before, years ago, when I signed with MCA Records, it seemed to me like every 4 or 5 years they would sign 3 or 4 people, 5 people, and you'd hear them for a long time and be, you know, big success. And then you kind of have a dry spell for a long time, and they come a new bunch. But now it's like every day it's hard to keep up. You know, there's so many new artists out there that it's hard for me to keep up. But, you know, I think it's good for country music for that to happen. We'll just, you know, right now, we'll have to wait and see.

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